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Ground control to Major Tom. Lock your Soyuz hatch and put your helmet on. 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Commencing countdown, engines on. 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

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As many times as we've loved and we've shared love and made love, it doesn't seem to me like it's enough. It's just not enough.

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The more I read it, yeah, the more I take offense. 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I post a picture of myself cause I'm lonely. 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Yeah, I just wanna drink tequila with my friends.

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1: 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Chaka Khan.

0: streets, everybody, if you got what it takes. 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

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Only a fool maybe takes things for granted. Just because it's here today, it can be gone tomorrow. And I guess that's why I cherish you so much, because you haven't changed. Baby, you're still the same, you're just as sweet, you're just as beautiful as ever. You know, I'm a little old-fashioned, I guess you could call me a little traditional, because I love things to stay like they are between you and me. And that's one thing that you'll never in your life ever have to worry about me, if I'll ever change towards you, because baby, I love you. Girl, I love you just the way you are.